0: How's life?
1: I don't know. It's all right.
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0: 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I just think I need a little me time. I just think I need a little free time. A little break from the shows and the bus rides. Yeah. Last year I had a breakdown.
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